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0: 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What time at Tabamina Sunday? 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

0: back. So lezo zinto lezo nje abantu if back, they can try and avoid lezo zinto kanjalo, it will definitely help. Na lento yokuthi every after 5 days we check your credit score yakho, every after 5 days we check your credit score, nale curiosity yokuthola ukuthi uhleli yephi nendawo. Leyo nto does affect your credit profile, iya drop your credit score yakho. So mhlawumbe you can check it once a month, yabo, or once after 2 months to check ukubona ukuthi into zakho isahamba kahle, credit profile yakho isayinhle namabhenki. 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

0: Naege, eh, we show you to Umzansi Breakfast Show until 9 o'clock. Skatige, 18 minutes after. Right. Before getting Zenglangas, we should put on to Bengena and Gena Nangoma, a Angsatelo cleaner, Sabona. Yapilanjan.
1: I'm going to go.
0: Right, okay.

0: Right, yeah, 21 minutes after 8 o'clock. 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And njengamanje ngihleli naye. I'm with her because ngifuna ukuthi mina nkosi yami asichazele ukuthi ubani IRK. IRK has worked with quite a lot of people. Ngicheckile profile yakhe ngiyabona hey baningi abantu asebenzisa nayo sisi, but uyena ngifuna kube yena ositshelayo because at the end of the day uyena, it's all about her njengamanje. IRK, sawubona, sakubingela kwizilomzansi FM kwiMzansi Breakfast Show.
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1: Thank you very much.
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1: Ngingithi ke mangi introduce ngithi hello someone, and you guys, it's your girl IRK, give you good music with your good vibes all the damn time. 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
0: Yes, okay.
1: I am a performing artist. 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I love it. 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
0: Oh.
1: Yes.
0: Okay. 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
1: sizisayika. 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I'm also a student at UKZN at Westville. Ngifunda i physiology.
0: Okay.
1: Yeah, and I'm a person nje who makes music.
0: Umusic ke IRK ke wawusuthuthu uqalile ke, but njengamanje umlalelo uzofuna ukwazi ukuthi yini yakudonsa noma yakwenza ukuthi uthi yazi ngiyafuna ukucula futhi ngiyafuna futhi ukuthi mengicula abantu bangizwe, ngoba phela awuvela uvuka ekseni nje namhlanje uvela uthi hayi sengiyocula.
1: 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I started singing at a very very young age. Mhlawumbe by the age of 4 I was already singing. Ula esikoleni, in preschool, I'd sing at home, sing for my parents, sing at church. So I did have some sort of musical background.
0: Okay.
1: I would sing in the church choir, not singing a voice yami ukucula, but you know the opera type of singing. Yeah. So ngaqala ukucula ngemncane kakhulu. Then from there I think it sparked that thing with, you know what, this is something that I believe I'm good at, and I do not want to hide that talent.

0: from anyone. Ufuna abantu bebone ukuthi this is what I've got, you know. And so nga join ama idols 2022.
1: Okay.
0: Yeah, I was doing my first year in university. Nga join ama idols ekwa ngahamba kahle. And then that's the year I met Lobutilo Ngambanai, who is my manager, who just believed in me. Wabona ukuthi how yazi ukuthi you've got something, we can have something to work with here. The next day ngaya kuma idols ngadlula ke ngase ngafika kwilesi stage lapho khona eliminator khona sekuzokhetha the top 12. 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So when I got the TV platform, yaqala ke lapha ifan base futhi yakhula kakhulu, yakhula kakhulu. Then I made ingoma yami yokuqala ekuthi Uhambo, which was a very nice song. Ngabona abantu futhi bangireceive kahle. Ngaqala ke ngabona ukuthi yeah, you know what, it's time to keep her ibhamu manje ngase ngishaya ingoma ngezamalas.
1: Ngiyabona ukuthi ingoma zakho you've got abantu aba well known already that they are out there bayacula. How did you get to a point, I do know you have a manager, but how did you get to a point to actually work with them, and how ufile kanjani working with abantu that are, you know, well known already abaziwayo ukuthi hayi no nabo baneyingoma zabo nje abantu abazithandayo?
0: Firstly, abantu abakhona, majority of them, ibona kahlahla bajalo ukuza kumina because they see the talents and they want to work with me. But I do have a few people, for example, nje uNaledi. Naledi, sibe nenhlahla ukuthi we got Naledi before everything, before that whole fame and that Chris Brown thing. And bese umndeni vele, we still are. So, sa collaborate, sisa inganza ndawonye nje mina, usisoma omncane because nawe uyacula okuhle emakhaya, uNaledi ofeze kahlamini. So, that's how I got that collaboration, you know. It was something that was involving around a community yet. And then there was amaqwebe twins, of which abasibona siculi ingoma yabo mina nosiswami, eyayithi iyo pinda.
1: Yes,
0: so from there nabo they reached out, wanted a collab, and kwaphuma ingoma ekuthiwa Inhleli Naye. Uzongithola Inhleli Naye. That was, I believe that was the greatest collab. I love amaqwebe twins down. Le collab ke ngayithola namaqwebe twins kanye nosisoma omncane because nayo uyacula. Unavigator ke, that was a whole total different genre I've never done. And for you know, I know Navigator is very specific. And it's very straight. So for him to come to me, it was such a great pleasure. And he's a very, very good artist. So it was also a very another nice collab. Then I also got a collab no Mahuke. Yeah, I collab playing Itanda. Bakhona baningi baningo. Eric is one of the best producers we Afropop, we space Afropop. So now yena umuntu engisebenze naye uNoli M. Yeah man.
1: No, uyabona njengamanje umlaleli ukulalela uyasho ukuthi hayi no intombazana into aziphushe.
0: Ufuna beze kahle. 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
1: Right. 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You are still very young. 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
0: Firstly, on that notion, would say industry can be a very deceiving and challenging place. It is. It has never been easy, Dala. I don't think it will ever be an easy place to be in, you know, because you're dealing with a lot of people with a lot of different personalities, with a lot of different egos as well, and with a lot of different intentions. So, mina, I was a person who just believed in myself. And given in tantla ukuthi ngithola abantu who told

0: me abazofundisa abanye abantu bafika ne talent but do not have in knowledge of the business side your music of or ukwazi ukuthi i brand into kanjani yabo. So there are certain things that you have to know mawuzongena kulomkhakha lo to save yourself. You understand? Firstly, abantu abaningi labazokudayisela iphupho. They really will sell the dream because they know it's when you are in need and when they've got what you need. Sometimes they don't even have what you need. They're just fishing. So it's very important ukuthi ufunde kuqala the business side of music. Know your rights. Know what is for you. Know what you should and shouldn't do. Know what you say and what you shouldn't say. You know what to listen to. Know what to believe. You understand? Akuyona ke into abanye abantu bafike bebhaliwe ebusweni. Some people are really good olimini.
1: Yeah.
0: But I do believe ukuthi if you do have some sort of knowledge, you can be able to navigate ubone ukuthi okay, this is what I'm dealing with here. So it's really not angengicambamanga. Akuyona nje indawo elula at all. It is not, especially for young girls, especially for females, not even young females at large, because people believe but umuntu abantu abaningi industry but believe ukuthi umuntu sasana was a figure somewhere, they have to give something. Yabo. So akukho nje engingakusho okuningi besides believing yourself. Funda, like keep on level, funda uzuze ufake, funda, learn to open a space ukuhamba uyofunda about the industry. Also no a way mhlawumbe engakusiza ukuthi uqale, firstly use your social platforms. Kuno TikTok manje, kuno Facebook, kuno Instagram, use that. Yabo, mhlawumbe there might be someone who will see you because someone is watching.
1: Yeah.
0: Angifuna ukunqambela manga, someone is watching. It's very easy nowadays ukuyiphusha umuntu or ukuvezela abantu italente lakho. If you really good, trust me, someone will see you.
1: Njengamanje IRK regarding studying music, because ngizwe ungakhuluma ukuthi you're currently studying music, but another person would say, did you go through that platform of studying music or awuzange nje wavele nje kwaba a gift nje kwaba a passion and then wangena?
0: Unfortunately angena umuntu ofunda music. I don't think my parents would have allowed me to do music, you know. Umma wami is a very very strict person who believes in solidarity ngalendlela. So ngoba ayibona esikoleni ukuthi I'm actually a bright student, she believed ukuthi she wanted me to be something more because as abazali umusic
1: nanapi
0: nami vele nganginayo ipassion ya music, ngangena ku medical field. But am I a person who studied music? No. But am I a person who's learning within the music space? Yes, I am. Because at the end of the day, I'm surrounded. Mina ngisarounde abantu besilisa kuphela, like management yami abantu besilisa ke nomuntu esizana
1: naye.
0: So lolu lwazi engilitholayo ngilithola on a perspective yomuntu esilisa aba within the industry, and I feel like that is one of the greatest one of the greatest umphako engiwutholayo within the music industry. So yeah, angufunelanga but ngiyafundela.
1: Siyabonga kakhulu, siyabonga kakhulu. Isikhathi nje manje 36 minutes before 9 o'clock sahleli no IRK kumzansi breakfast show. Nosilungele khawula ke until 9 o'clock. Mhlawumbe before ngize ngikuvala nje IRK, regarding the fact that in life we are going through so much. Ukuswa wakho from here right now. You understand? You've went through a lot of things in life. As umuntu noma ngathiwa kugodwa but khona into wadlula kuyona and you've been strong because nakhula uhleli la. Nomuntu njengamanje uyafisa ukwazi ukuthi IRK ke yini azoba sesiphathile, mhlawumbe are you going to be out there on some concerts? Are we going to see you out there? Where can we get your music? Bantu bafisa ukwazi lokho ukuthi njengamanje ngoba usuka la nje kwizilomzansi ithini into, what are your plans for this year? Iye plus ukubona khona out there.
0: Vodeja. Hey man, kusazoshuba kakhulu. I'm still going to give good music. Kunengoba nje which I believe is a very very beautiful song that I'm working on. Engayibhalela ubaba ngithi uqale wadlala ingoma kamama.
1: Yes.
0: But this one is directed to the dads. Yes. Because as much as the mothers are the pillars, abantu ababuki aba appreciate my present fathers. So this one is for the present fathers because I have such a present dad. As much as because I'm ethulele one ongoma engayena umuntu obelievela ko daughter relationship, but he is a present dad. So I'm

0: working on a beautiful, beautiful song that is just appreciating bonke o baba aba present out there. 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
0: phansi my name is A Y A R H K-A-Y, I-A-K.
1: And if there is a person right now who's currently listening to you, how do we get hold of you?
0: I do have my booking details on all social platforms. There's even an email if you want to go as far as that. So, kululaga kulungtol.
1: Okay.
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0: 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Yes, yes.
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0: 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So after that ngaseke ngi reach out kuna lady because naye wayethandile vele. That's okay, if you have something you can come in. 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

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very much 20 minutes past 9 o'clock. 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
2: I am here. I am here. I am here. I am here. I am here. I am here. I am here. I am here. I am here. I am here. I am here. I am here. I am here. I am here. I am here. I am here. I am here. I am here. I am here. I am here. I am here. I am here. I am here. I am here. I am here. I am here. I am here. I am here. I am here. I am here. I am here. I am here. I am here. I am here. I am here. I am here. I am here. I am here. I am here. I am here. I am here. I am here. I am here. I am here. I am here. I am here. I am here. I am here. I am here. I am here. I am here. I am here. I am here. I am here. I am here. I am here. I am here. I am here. I am here. I am here. I am here. I am here. I am here. I am here. I am here. I am here. I am here. I am here. I am here. I am here. I am here. I am here. I am here. I am here. I am here. I am here. I am here. I am here. I am here. I am here. I am here. I am here. I am here. I am here. I am here. I am here. I am here. I am here. I am here. I am here. I am here. I am here. I am here. I am here. I am

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2: 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Oh, oh, oh, oh, oh, oh, oh, oh, oh, oh, oh, oh, oh, oh, oh, oh, oh, oh, oh, oh,
4: oh, oh, oh, oh, oh, oh, oh,
2: oh, oh, oh,
4: oh, oh,
2: oh, oh, oh, oh, oh, oh, oh, oh,
4: oh, oh, oh, oh, oh,
2: oh, oh, oh, oh, oh, oh, oh, oh, oh,
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0: I love you. Wow, so
2: this song from an album called Slave.
0: This is a song
2: called. 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
0: Back to my roots and to MTV of the Alex. Yeah, man, yes, I, Chaka, Jalif. 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Yeah. Yeah. 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

0: 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Reggae music is the thing to share.
1: It's not my music.
0: Ah,
1: it's the people's music. 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
1: 2, 3, 4
0: Also, most of their songs are religious. Anali and Yob Kolwa. Zingoma Zama Rasta.
2: Yeah, man, yes, sir.
0: Iron Man, brother man. Brother.
1: So, what?
0: Kutrang, sister.
1: Song says, I'm going back to my.
0: The late Lucky Tube. Batumbuya Zitube Limtende. Maningam Tende, you'll be bongo.
1: Yeah.
0: I'm going back. Ah, so I'm in season of a

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Emsakazweni Islam Zanzi 98.0 FM. Exeni ngumgqibelo. But your Saturday will never be the same again. Shibilika ku 98.0 FM. House and shouts and shouts. 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
4: The process is that today the ANC will be talking to the people of the country with regard to the outcomes of this very important process. The ANC took a very clear decision of renewal of the movement, and renewal goes with modernity. Modernity moves with adaptation. Adaptation moves with new processes of how do we strengthen political and organizational systems of the movement. So that's exactly where we are at the moment. And I think it is important for every member of the ANC to be aligned with the renewal. We are very much aware on the state of local government throughout the country and in many jurisdictions, both rural and as well as urban centers. And to the extent that the National Executive Committee had put in place a local government interventions plan, we do have a stabilization plan of all these municipalities. So looking forward to this important process, those comrades will be afforded an opportunity to lead on behalf of the movement. They will get the support of the ANC at all various levels, including we are asking South Africans to give us an opportunity through their electoral power, through their electoral support, so that the plans that we have for stabilizing these cities will have an absolute authority.
1: Ngiphethe-ke ngalo daba lokuthi umholi weqembu le-DA kwaZulu Natal uSithembi Songema othi akanalo nokuncane-ke ongabazane ngokuthi omasipala-ke abaningi kulesifundazwe-ke amanzi-ke bawavale ngamabomu ukuze-ke kuzozuza-ke abathile-ke abanezimoto ezithutha amanzi emphakathini. 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

0: 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I'm a Kamakaila to dress Lobby Lobby and Lobby Salubi Salum Dom to Mumble to the Homer Second for Makatula Paz. Go man, does a singing sing about the Flabasba. It looks singing singing to Lopi. I was a spaz, a Paikom Kula Mambo, a Kongan, a boot, and jumping at Bambasu telling our boot, a song and a go, a window, a song in details. No, I'm a book Kubela. 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
0: yeah, Pilam Jangas.
1: Oh, yeah, Papa.
0: Oh,
2: God bless you, Mom Gada, who were right.
0: As well. Yeah, you fucking walk. I've got a lot of business and clearly a lot of love and love is a yan gang. Well, bye bye.
3: Oh, bye bye,
0: lovely. I got as bang in arm to Zamba soldiers, as the umbrella soldiers, as peace and numbers, teeny, can the Timorin papai.
3: Malolo will be papai. Yes, the same man to cook a mask and the luna.
0: 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Put them some such a bomb on up, Umsula Matanda, I'm landing. 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

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Boys to Men. 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Yes, goodbye and before leyo ngoma leyo buthole lapho ke ingoma lapho inkulu kakhulu. The Love We Had Stays on My Mind by True Hill. Yonke lento sivule lapha ngengoma new edition Still in Love with You. Thank you so much, Come to us. Thank you so much, Mfuka Makhathula. 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Wisdom Sans 90 FM. 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
0: thank you so much. 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
0: Yes.
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0: Thank you so much. Siyabonga Sindi Mtakabele uphila nje yezwa.
1: Yes.
0: Oh yeah. Salanda lapho kodwa le party. But you know that I love you. Kasa kwetha exactly 16 away from the hour 4. The force nayo lapho Dr. Mbili from Isikhwili Nobhoko. Are you good? Easy.

Circles exactly 1 minute after the hour 4 o'clock. Your voice go back from Sagas, which comes answer 78 daughters of FM stream. Hey, Kamala Kegubani. Oh, yes, you're not picking Togazi and Loretta Holloway. 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And before that one, you heard them. Yes, he thinks I still care. Dorothy Moore and before Lapo Dorothy Moore, Butola, Mr. Dreammaker, by Judy Pouch and before Lapo Judy Pouch, Butola Payangoma, Dolly Parry, but you know that I love you. Wisdom's answer, 78 at Daughters of FM in a street.

Alright, single scanners is 10. The girl up in number that I call the Metro Power Line 060 480 0764. Cylinder in a book of Tampi, we are still up in Fundi, Cylindua, Angalo, Gapito, 060 480 0764. East Dom Sans, Sigu 98.0 FM in history.

0: wathi ngalesikhathi ake sizwele voice note ohlelweni hashtag amuse hashtag tons of love right here kwisidomzansi siku 98.0 FM Istria.
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1: Amashu kwa Jay.
0: Yes.
1: It's tons of love.
0: Yes.
1: Kunontata kulu, it's tons of love.
0: Yes.
1: Sidumsile maqinase.
0: Yes.
1: With the tons of love. Kumoses Khumalo Nkosi Malanga.
0: Yes.
1: Yeah. 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
0: 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Izilo Mzansi 98.0 FM. 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
1: Yeah.
0: So mami inombolo ka Dr. Mbidi ithi 0799.
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0: Abawuzwinela imali o 250. 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
1: So next weekend I will come be a goal.
0: And ngikho msazwana.
1: Yeah.
0: Inkosi masonke abalelwe loMzansi. Ngithe thank you. Thank you Msajero. Thank you.
1: Thank you dokotela siyabonga.
0: Angerwa.
1: Sayina mnikazi, siphelezelana lapho dokotela, igama lakhe nguThazana, izilomzansi 98 FM. 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

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I'm glad they're getting it. I've been in this business for a long, long time, and even I didn't know where the music was going for a while. And I was saying, when are they gonna

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I want to go back to a time when the music touched your heart and your soul and your mind and your body. 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

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I want to find Nat King Cole and Billy Eckstein and Marvin Gaye and Stevie Wonder and the Four Tops and the Temptations and the Pimps and Smokers. 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
0: Oh yes, kunjalo. 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
1: 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Izidomzansi 90 FM sabona. 1 after 5. 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
1: Thank you so much kuze yami siyabonga izwa.
3: I think we're going to talk woman to woman right along with you, is that right?
1: That's Shelley Brown. 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
3: Girl to girl tonight. Yeah! Well, is Barbara here tonight? 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I want to talk to Barbara tonight. Hello? Yes, may I speak to Barbara? Is that you, girl? Barbara, this is Shirley. 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But the reason I'm calling you tonight, you see, I was going through my own man's pocket like he asked me to do. 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

0: 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Yes, squeeze them zans, sigo 98.0. It's cutting, sitting exactly 29 after 5. I'll write your children hashtag at tons of love, squeeze them zans 98.0 FM. 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

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Is Domzansi 98.0 FM, Jimmy Soul. If you wanna be happy as a man, never take a pretty woman and make her your wife. Isho njalo indaba enkulu. Oh yes. Sikhathisayo kwetha exactly 20 minutes before the hour 6. Before lapho kumjwaha. 6 to 9, that is. Siyamfuka mjwaha, then 9 to 12.

0: watching us.
1: Oh yes, God is watching us from a distance. That's a Pat Midland. Yes, Domzans 98.0 FM is 3 Alexander Gotlobles Magali. So it's Katsako, it's exactly a quarter to, yes, a quarter to six, yes, 15 away. Before you part ways, right here with Domzans 98.0 FM Ministry. 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

0: 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You fought fiercely and conquered. Your gallant deeds shall forever remain indelible in the minds for generations to come. 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At a time of apartheid atrocities, at a time of death squads and flag blasts, at a time of soldiers treated uprising, at a time of total onslaught, women of great courage, you were there and firmly stood. You championed the cause of the oppressed masses. You fought double oppression. You fought fiercely. 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You kept the fires burning. You suffered the consequences. Amazingly, you never succumbed, never gave up, but soldiered on. 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
1: 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So izilomzansi 98.0 FM ehleleke noba mavundla nondaba ezithi emsakazweni izilomzansi 98.0 FM. 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
1: all right
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